will take your clothes off. You will sit down in this meadow and you will be free. 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Okay.

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0: 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But water, I cannot resist.
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0: 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Okay. Fine.
1: Meine Decke kann man freuen.

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Okay.

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0: 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I forgot how to feel. I forgot I'm real. That's the dust that began to exist.
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0: 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That water, I cannot resist.
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0: 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Okay. 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

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My Guinness record baker, I abide your will. 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

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You bring the eyes. 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

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Trying to chill, G. You feel me? 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

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She said, fine. And then in 30 seconds time, she said, I want to live like common people. I want to do whatever common people do. Want to sleep with common people. I want to sleep with common people like you. Well, what else could I do? I sit down. See what I can do. I took it to a supermarket. Don't know why, but I had to start it somewhere. So it started there. I should pretend you got no money. She just laughed and said, you're so funny. I said, yeah. Well, I can't see anyone else smiling in here. You want to live like common people. You want to see whatever common people see. Want to sleep with common people. You want to sleep with common people like me.

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Cause everybody hates a tourist, especially one who thinks it's all such a lie.

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Why not believe in me? You got to believe in something.

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Why not believe in me? You got to believe in something.

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You may forget your name. 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There is nothing to fear here. Only remembering. Remembering what it means to be